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When you chant the HUD, bring in your navel and touch the roof of your mouth with your tongue. Okay, first over our heads, clapping, chanting HUD. HUD, HUD, HUD, HUD, HUD, HUD, HUD, HUD. Touch the floor. 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HUD, HUD, HUD, HUD. Flapping your arms. HUD, HUD, HUD, HUD, HUD, HUD, HUD, HUD. Crisscross. HUD, HUD, HUD, HUD, HUD, HUD, HUD, HUD. Warrior pose. 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Other side. HUD, HUD, HUD. HUD, HUD, HUD, HUD, HUD, crisscross. 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Back. 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HUD, HUD, HUD. HUD, other side. HUD, HUD, HUD, HUD, crisscross. 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Inhale deeply. 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

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Sit. No. Sit. No. Sit. No. Sit. No. Sit. No. Sit. No. Sit. No. Sit. No. Sit. No. Sit. No. Sit. No. Sit. No. Sit. No. Sit. No. Sit. No. Pull in the navel on set. Sit. No. Sit. No. Sit. No. Sit. No. Sit. No. Sit. No. Sit. No. Sit. No. Sit. No. Sit. No. Sit. No. Sit. No. Sit. No. Sit. No. Sit. No. Sit. No. Sit. No. Sit. No. Sit. No. Sit. No. Sit. No. Sit. No. Sit. No. Sit. No. Sit. No. Sit. No. Sit. No. Sit. No. Sit. No. Sit. No. Sit. No. Sit. No. Sit. No. Sit. No. Sit. No. Sit. No. Sit. No. Sit. No. Sit. No. Sit. No. Sit. No. Sit. Sit. No. Sit. No. Sit. No. Sit. No. Sit. No. Sit. No. Sit. No. Sit. No. Sit. No. Sit. No. Sit. No. Sit. No. Sit. No. Sit. No. Sit. No. Sit. No. Inhale, stretch up. 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

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No. Sit. 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No. Sit. No. Sit. No. Sit. No. Sit. No. Sit. No. Sit. No. Sit. No. Sit. No. Sit. No. Sit. No. Sit. No. Sit. No. Sit. No. Sit. No. Sit. No. Sit. No. Sit. No. Sit. No. Sit. No. Sit. No. Sit. No. Sit. No. Sit. No. Sit. No. Sit. No. Sit. No. Sit. No. Sit. No. Sit. No. Sit. Sit. No. Sit. No. Sit. No. Sit. No. Sit. No. Sit. No. Sit. No. Sit. No. Sit. No. Sit. No. Sit. No. Sit. No. Sit. No. Sit. No. Sit. No. Sit. No. Sit. No. Sit. No. Sit. No. Sit. No. Sit. No. Sit. No. Sit. No. Sit. No. Sit. No. Sit. No. Sit. No. Sit. No. Sit. No. Sit. No. Inhale, stretch up. 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All the way up. 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
0: The four sons of the 10th Master. By Ajit Singh Ji, by Fateh Singh Ji, by Zorawar Singh Ji, by Jujar Singh Ji. The five beloved ones, by Thea Singh Ji, by Dhanam Singh Ji, by Hemet Singh Ji, by Mokam Singh Ji, by Saib Singh Ji. The 40 liberated ones, the four holy thrones, all the dwelling places of the Guru, meditate, O pure ones. Satyanam. 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O Satchipata Shah, we stand before thee on this day with palms together and head bow. We ask a special blessing upon the legacy of our beloved teacher, Siddhi Singh Sabhai Sab, Harbhajan Singh Khalsa Yogiji. Thank you for the very supreme blessing of being his student teachers. And may we ever rise to the occasion of becoming 10 times greater than he. If it is thy will, may these teachings spread throughout the world and elevate all those longing to be healthy, longing to be happy, and longing to be holy. And on this day, let us chant a call for the departure of the soul of her Harkamakar Kim Giglio. Inhale deeply.

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Time of our Kampath, Saheshpath, we ask special dedication to worldwide peace and prosperity, for the blessings for health and healing for BBG, for Mukhtiar Singh, and for the continued journey of our dear sister Sangeet Kaur from Phoenix.

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Okay, we'll start part. 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
1: Waheguru Ji Ka Khalsa, Waheguru Ji Ki Fateh. Welcome to evening chanting at Hacienda de Guru Ram Dass, and we will continue our meditation on the Narayan Shabad. The name of the Immaculate Lord is the ambrosial water. Uttering it with one's tongue, one's sinful residues are washed off. The Lord abides among everyone. The Lord illumines each and every heart. Uttering the Lord's name, one does not fall into hell. By serving the Lord, all rewards are obtained. The Lord is the support of the mind. The Lord is the boat to ferry us across the world ocean. Uttering the Lord's name, death's messenger runs away. The Lord breaks the teeth of Maya, the witch. The Lord is forever and ever the forgiver. The Lord is the bestower of peace and bliss. The Lord manifests and exalts the glory of his servants. The Lord is the mother and father, the Lord of his saints. The Lord is in the Sad Sangat, the company of the holy. Again and again, I sing the praises of the Lord. Meeting with the Guru, I have attained to that state beyond comprehension. Nanak, the Lord's slave, grasps the support of the Lord. Everyone, please join in.